0: in Christianity there is spirituality. Mr. Kopa won't tell you. Don't joke with spirituality. Oh dear God, because I would have said, Corona would be Jeremy a question. All for our good soul. People will fight him. Or the same who said, I don't know.
1: If you order that.
0: Yamfa MP seven go. Yamfa education seven go. Yamfa of seven year the end. Yamfa Sika seven go. Yamfa Nancy Papa die continuum. Over see my son. One and now I taught it. I eat in the Akafes. What on chin was water here? Eva, Zan Yakafes. Out on chin.
1: Alugasana.
0: No, near carpet in the other. One and now you see Toby. So be a doom dog out of your home. Oh, Belbe Range of Atom. Huh? Because I am a piece, I am a ref. Sakane, it's Jiwago. Any Jiwago?
1: Jiwago war.
0: And Nayana, I was a boxer, you know. I kind of power pet all. Ha!
2: I got
0: it. Over the car! Cow by no grass go for my. If we work on this in great more, I watch you be. Over to Sakari Bufia. You need to be fortified. Cassavra,
3: take
0: a rather. But the moon, which I fortify myself,
3: I fortify myself
0: in your blood,
3: in your blood.
0: Cassavra, take a rather. It's summer hot day, summer hot. Oh, which I don't want you.
3: Amen.
0: Kasewura
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4: fm
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0: that's it.
1: Me control
0: 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They give you power over money. Did they do that fortification through your sacrifice who's agora ni do a Christ of one ibidura bibia yefo yesi yesu wu nti eh no na yesu wu wo di hia be wu.
1: Yes,
0: ibi ma no bade dasa obia o madu no bia papa be yenko ko wo spiritual realm no wu ni ho and then we be kasar ka ze we si wi asi we when to run and ti wi asi we mu a heavy wu din ko bita na wi asi we de yedi yedi hunu just 20% 80% ni yema yi hu
1: spiritual.
0: The way to run this ritual revenue, physical, the Wahia Siri, Cassel Redmond, and I
1: dream.
0: I
1: dream,
0: but the moon, which is the moon, which I would have taken Miss Summer Hotel, oh, Mujer, Miss Summer Hotel, oh, Mujer, Summer Hotel,
1: Summer Hotel,
0: oh, Mujer, I fortify my house, in your blood,
1: in your blood,
0: in the blood of Jesus, I fortify myself, in the name of Jesus, I fortify myself, in the name of Jesus.
1: Amen.
0: Enter there, see a bar for the body. What more do you bet me?
1: Yes.
0: Oh, bar for the number is 0598 530 994 0598 530 994. Hallelujah.
1: Amen.
0: Was it? You are a fortified city.
1: Yes.
0: You could never
1: get any
0: more joy in
4: the Sumpa FM. 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
0: Me and Debbie are woke.
1: Yes.
0: You remember why you're doing that? Ukra wo busia munni mu
1: bi
0: ubisa na busia maba kwasa munni mu ene de kristo somu yeah yes in ke yes spiritual people wa wo se ke ya ti ba bi ya wona se wo ni da

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1: yes
0: ah
1: yes
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2: na de bomba
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1: asamba
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2: ne let me talk with you book him.
0: I'm a book him. Hallelujah. He knows each and every country weapons are moving now. It will not be weapon we know. We release here.
1: Asa.
0: Praise the Lord. Who said country we have with this weapon? Na omani ni mo mutim dia aku mo sa omunye hu pe. Means ah this is the weapon. No, we saw here the one advanced they can stop it in the air. In the Israel, for we say I'm going to cope. No, on most season with him. Inu kuru mamba. They say I can't kuru. I can't also. Yeah, the system has stopped it. Because we need weapon. But so now I know we kuru I'm going to. Weapons in room.
2: Do
0: room because that weapon never did that system in him. And they wouldn't even the down.
1: Yes.
0: It's now no policy or bring some at the idea member say. My young crop for him.
1: Yes.
0: I don't want you to be ignorant. Praise the Lord. And to what we shall have a question with him. Quiet, what we see free, baby free, every time could have with him in there. Quiet, first away with him, and we see where and the right thing with you, oh boy. 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
0: 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Adeya, everybody says I'm a time for. And you know, I'm going to go to
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0: And yet, I want to order. You say, everybody says I'm a time for that. I want to order. Obey, say, Oba. Obey, and now, come on, quit me. You could not do so for you. But I'm past everybody says I'm a time for.
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0: When you're serious. Abrante we juma we.
3: Yes.
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7: Yeah.
5: Esther bo nyum
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3: yes
5: and then you may so obi esa wo som tokwa
6: yes
5: ewurade man tokwa mfono no
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6: Jesus
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6: Amen.
5: Ayare sabi take place.
6: Amen.
5: Ojibi take place.
6: Amen.
5: Ewadi sanu ubi.
6: Amen.
5: Ewadi mu ubi dene ho.
6: Amen.
5: Adnyema ayere osuno.
6: Amen.
5: Adnyema bi aden den den.
6: Jesus.
5: Okwa enko. Okwa ema. Ewadi se sanu.
6: Amen.
5: Mese ewadi se sanu.
6: Amen.
5: I declare upon you.
6: Amen.
5: Adibi ayen den.
6: Amen.
5: Ewadi release.
6: Amen.
5: Adibi ayen den.
6: Jesus.
5: Any bondage. May you be released.
6: Amen.
5: May you be released.
6: Amen.
5: In the name of Jesus.
6: Amen.
5: And on a dream, may you be fortified.
6: Amen.
5: But say, you are waiting and you're ready. And you will soon. The bosom pire mouse is here. But my mom pire my 1 hour for the one. Na yang fa course on a kakra. But mom pire my 1 hour for the new year. And let me share soon. So, and in China, so I send my course.
3: Amen.
6: Okay.
5: You are for any heart. A bit number 0598 530994. 0598 530994. Waiting to afford the number. Nah, yeah, bomb. We did the Regina Aqua. Regina, me bomb pire my watchy. 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Euradia Bassa, Nayam Yento Wabraboso. And ne Euradim 45 Wabrabo. Euradin Uncle Poma winged dinner. Obonophone to remember I was in the name of Jesus. We did the Presler, Senna, Ahilita, we bomb Payamon. Presler, we are not in the Montreal. We are not in the Pujan, the man in Pichau. We are not in Suye. We are in Kyle no more. In the name of Jesus. Florence, Pokia, Pokia, we bomb Payamon. What? 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
6: Jesus
5: e wurade mpeja wa brabo na oma ni su ye udi ade Michael Manu Michael Manu, we bomb pire my mic. I would have been in the Montreal. I would have been no cashier. I would have been Peter Wabrapo. I would have dear with Shran and Manning Shroud. Mike, I would have been on coupon on Peter Roman in Suey. In the name of Jesus. Joyce, Usia, we bomb pire my water. I would have been in the Montreal. I would have been on cashier. I would have been Manning Suey. I would have been a Passaja Cassio. I would have been on coupon or town for a dinner to say. In the name of Jesus. Mike, I'm more a handful. Udin me bomb page na for the boy show ewurade mpicha wa brapo ewurade mani suye Michael ewurade na nkupon enyi otaye biem firi wo swati ubeye juma ubenya so mfaso in the name of Jesus you do that send 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
7: 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Mavis Chenaboa, Mavis, Israel, the world. Ubiaka, I can it room possible or Mama when in Chitta. 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That's your name is Srawachia de Mau. 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Zero five nine seven nine nine four nine nine four. 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Udi baby akasa free. Udi baby akasa free.
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7: Ba ko hospital.
9: Pacho yo.
7: O ko mo se sai.
9: Me
7: love
9: you
7: quite the way, but I must say
9: we are
7: okay.
9: We are
7: okay. Gotcha. Yeah, can't say I'm fine, Chanel, no Fabi. Chanel, Fabi. Yo. Me bomb pay amount. I'm ready to ready to pay you. I'm ready to pay you. I want to write in the yes, Amen.
9: Amen.
7: Hello.
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9: God's way
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7: Tie. 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He is a prophet. 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
9: Pacho.
7: Because me ka me bom pa e bet. 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
9: Dilo.
7: Na me mo a. We did maybe a casa free.
11: So I'm in casa for a boss.
7: What did you say? I
11: told me the Nicholas.
7: Nicholas meet you.
11: So me jump by one. I'm a quarter by a series to my house at the end. No, Mr. Samikanyan.
7: Mr. Shrew would add it to me the mouth. I'm ready to see. And now we're in Kenya. I want us right in the years to the name. Amen. But so we did maybe a casa free. Hello.
12: Hello.
7: Good day, we are casa free.
12: Casa free, Sakumono.
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12: I'm a. I just need a pair of for my juma.
7: Rade and mo awate. Rade in car no man is suye. Rade mo ho ba yama boni binka. Wajuma mpeja. And name de wosanu Yesu moja no. Sika njina wunsam. That was yes, amen. But so we did a casa free. We did a casa free.
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14: What's a casa free? Sema Bethlehem.
7: Okay, meet you.
14: But so your friend is saying. My yari didn't my yari for the past 3 years. Here is well outside now. Yari go in Ghana. Ghana never got lose them for low cancer. They have operation December 2023. But you see, cancer now has already to my liver. From 2023, no, no, no, no. We have to keep working with our colleagues.
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14: We have to keep working. Keep on me and my year access is coming with me, but no improvement. I'm not going to tell myself. It was 3 years mainly I said the milk level. I sat 3 years, I sat 20 now, in the course of Kimo no so accident that accident no cano the accident that cano any year. I'm in 9 reps every year on hit on. I find the other different now for me. So, I don't have to go admitting in a year in 2019. You
16: give me a boy. I'm a bomb pie,
14: my watch. What's your
16: I would have done a bomb pie to a quabble with him. What would I do? The only person I say we need here. And if I was a canoe. Tena wansa wakua so ojiere fahundi ya nidia urade from cancer to accident ene mibriki saadi ni njina frini so wahua dee utumi njakese ewa yesu dinemu amu
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16: neme sisi u udende ni ukanta Mesia bompaya ma wo afode boyi mu. 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
18: Pastor Mitio.
16: Mitio. Amen.
18: Da bi yɛ kye.
16: You can't go. Ima kasa free.
19: Kasa simple.
16: Mitio.
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16: Nisuna ya fayano Fabi?
19: Nisuna.
16: Okay. So meba some pae ni kura?
19: Eh? Eh?
16: Meba some pae ni kura?
19: Ah, ni kura.
16: Yo. Mesra would have the sama water. A radin kayo no mwao. A radin pejao. A radima in saw benumi into ya diasin fruso. Ewa yesu denomo. Amen. But so we do a cast of free. What y'all say? Memo bom now. What's the memo bom now? 0598 530 994
18: Me
16: ti o kasa.
18: Me ti o kasa.
16: Mesra urade tu me ma wate. Urade nya okese osoro ntina ne wenchira o. Enne me de wajuma nyu Yesu maja no urade nya nkopo omade ya waka fa ho mrem. Ewo Yesu dinam. Amen. Udi bebe akasa free.
20: Hello.
16: Udi bebe akasa free.
20: Osoro
16: ntaje mkaso tatari. Okay, meet you.
20: But some day there was still a Yelsi was
16: the friend is saying
20: some
16: question with bomb with a question you so much and now you are saying that the distance can never be a barrier on conference and cano on geno ewo Yesu dinamo amen but you would be maybe a casa free with you tie me in Christ am tie on kai kasa Awurade ntina ne mu nkyerɛ wo ɔma mo ho ban ayi ntutu yɛ nyinaa no nkonkron fare no mum na ɔma de waka fa ho mmerɛ mo Yesu dinam amen bakyɛ wodi bɛbi akasa free
21: hello
16: wodi bɛbi akasa free okay.
21: Now
16: you see the yarn
21: in
16: the
21: yeah,
16: sir. And then you
21: yeah,
16: na
21: impostor,
16: oh no, me bompire mao.
21: Oh, okay.
16: Yeah, me bompire mao. I rather more on my watch.
21: Where
16: are you, Denima? Is that a car or stop of winning? We are pulling a number now. Why?
21: Okay,
16: we got it. I'm going to
21: tell
16: you. Well, my family last call. We did a casa free. Okay. We did the diner alote. We did not afford a boy to bomb pie amount. I didn't tell you anymore. I didn't know. I saw him pay our bravo. 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
1: Yab, yab, yabo! 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
0: A baby such a rubber bank bar, a decrum tano dumase, on the cassach requia for a comba faso, and ya bosia dia tremun. 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
0: na, umusio cassachini be. 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

0: restoration is here. 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
1: Sumpa FM.
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I hear shouting in my ears. Sɛma metia ne sɛ obi ba ha empty. 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Yeah, yeah, yeah. Ushers, where are the ushers? 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

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E trendy pa pa pa pa pa pa pa. E di no ko pa pa pa pa pa pa pa. Enti ya declare say sumpa is no more a new station. 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

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Yesu Christo sini pa bom pa ya wanye deni omre hon. Men always need to pray. And upon you, Swedish Mama, so you are seeing a debut amoti and canoe. A godly favored eye care center. Godly favored eye care center. A more Abekan La Paz. Udreco Bank building. Oh, yes. Ocean in China, be whom godly favored eye care center. Bonsa and Bao Mambi, you know. Enemy Mambi, you know. Omi Nasha, if you know, Omo Dasso. If only in FAA, Godly Favored Eye Care Center. Baby, I said, when you are a call, I saw a Godly Favored Eye Care Center. When you baby, I said, when you are so cautious, when you are yo, I saw cautious, when you are baby, I saw cautious, when you are Godly Favored Eye Care Center. I'm a branch back on Swab, I can't join you. 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Asuru bosio.

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0: 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And so, Tisa, send me what that sorry that would tear me in the dear. 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
0: ebi se anya usika bi anya wa ho fa bi anya wutan bi And your security be, and your be BNT, and our TSC. 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
1: hallelujah
0: ena na pai baby a wo bia kasi ora yesu
1: ora yesu
0: ora yesu
1: ora yesu
0: ena na pai
1: ena na pai
0: As of a rat, you tell me that you have said, where the hour peer be one in a terradius,
1: every
0: terradius, a tongue, I come from a day in a year. My crown was
1: every assuming
0: a name of the end, what is our
1: two day at the year,
0: and on a page, you are years here, and on a page, you will come for it, and on a page, you will come for it, and on a page, yes, only at the year, and not only at the year, and not only at the year, but what do you know? In comfort, come with you, I yes, in comfort, and I sing, come with you, and I the only one in the day, and you was a for Radia, and Radicadia, and come, and on a play, and Yajin Kutonia Jamao, and on a play, and Yanassin Kutonia Jamao, and yes, you demo, and yes, you demo, who say you, who send comfort, who send to tomorrow, who say you, and Rayus, Joa Yajo. As a variety, when the end of the year, when the end of the year, the contact said for cheer, Adapai baby, I will be out here, baby, out here and come here. Near the radia, see every cell radinia dinny. On my gun, I could have the easy sue of my moo, ne and toqua easy sue of my moo. Now shall my be a com a sea and soon talk. Oh, my gun, I could assume dear radia. I was so year radia, a woman's petro, costro, and your mail costro dear, and so a radia dumb, what that's at the assim, a radia dumb as some dear way of my gun and moo, would to me cobba, or my gun. Adia san with me and anti babia. Quatra or my beam, adia san with me and ante. I just a wood dear air cosso, so with your mind can and a young cry as it down. A general so when young coupon, new and few. And I know pay a yajin qua, and I know pay a young come from qua. I mean, that is a reason to thank God. I will be poor as with the eradiasip. Every say when young coupon near denier, awa maimo, when young coupon and near denier, awa yasafumo, when young coupon near denier, awa yafimo. Be a open and my be a school be a open and my but on your coupon. I'm at the patch on no one, yeah. I'm at the patch on quan, dear. Nanny trim up a foun a bebemo, and then I'll pay ye a radiacin, and I'll pay ye a radia. Every son, son, young coupon, what canon, where you're no call for, and what can a bebemo, one so a shan a begina, and then I'll pay Piawan and a de radias beam for Asita Amera de Fantum de Radia. Urayus, we are towers, you Urayus, we are your Urayus, we are come to Utona, Usa, Yaji, Ugutona, Usena, and Rajonia, Dinia, Uayaji, Sawo, and Kansu, and Tuntum Sawo, as a Ferradicho, Wadiji, as a Ferradicho, come to work, and Radicho, Wadiji, Juwadiji, right crown of the Sawo, Wachino, and it will be a lot of the Sawo, Wachino, and it will as a
2: I am watching that sound. I hear you sound and come for sound. In Jesus.

0: MC a bom paye and pipe to me at the na ye to me a one pipe more and pipe bubu upon some nisayina job on some as a summer beer and pipe and bubuno and sending you ma that was yes to them. And a pencil test on a battle church, Ewa Abeka Junction, and our TNK. The senior pastor, Reverend Jonathan Kwesietia, Wanima, Rosemont, Nyakupon Shramo, Nyakupon Yamakase,
1: Amen.
0: And your sophomore, Reverend Dr. Amation Nene,
1: Amen.
0: Nyakupon Shramo. 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
1: Amen.
0: Happy belated birthday.
1: Thank you.
0: Evangelism man, Yakupon Shrow, Momutim birthday, Yakupon Yamukase, Reverend Joseph Osewusu,
1: Amen.
0: The past associate pastor, Amen. Senior associate pastor, Tessano Battle said, Papa Yamin Shrow, baby, I will be here. And I know paying so my baby for Atenasi, and was Sarah Ewomuso, almost sorry, Anapa, almost the empire, Bo Empire, Bo Atariashe. They are in the mood to pray.
1: Yeah.
0: They are in the mood to travel.
1: Amen.
0: This morning we want to take you to travel.
1: Yeah.
0: To the throne room of grace.
1: Yeah.
0: I am your pilot.
1: Yeah.
0: I am Gilbert Kusi Apia. Me co-pilot on Suwaha. Me angasami senior. Deacon Stephen Inkum. Watrenda kunyem. Ready to fly. Ah, some repersu chiana ire. If it's somebody you two are when you're dajin chiana. Papa chia, ma, mami, chia, ma, mami.
1: I do was, I love you.
0: Eh, was you want to? Oh, teacher, ma. Was you a nature who wanted to watch and so. We are ready to fly.
1: Deacon John Obrook is today on the birthday.
0: Oh, Deacon Obrook. Great man, Deacon Yakupon Shrao.
1: Amen.
0: Yakupon Yakese. Yakupon be a crime man. A very wonderful man. What do Yakupon say? Deacon Obrook, baby, I will be a chiao. Sam Rinso, council member, Tanana Kunyam. Ready to fly with us. Minister Cephas, get ready. Something is going to happen. Minister Chia Chia will be my
2: name. Papa,
0: let me tell you. I'm going to tell you. I'm going to tell you. It is coded language. Richard is in the studio.
1: Yeah.
0: Richard Akwaba.
3: Yeah, Jack.
0: Not the same.
3: But yeah.
0: Oh, okay. Richard, I'm sure you're my suit, mommy. Richard, what are you?
3: Bitch, I'm a mommy, I'm in shadow of fire.
0: Oh, say, my man, we're trying, Jack. Richard, I'm a papa.
3: I'm a papa.
0: Who's that? I'm a papa.
3: Anyway, we're saying, funny.
0: And Cabet is a papa. At your phone, young people, and Shiraz will do a video to some power 106.5. So I am Pipe Brain here, Augustine, our producer, one producer, Augustine Ankara, anointed producer. Hi, Akwe Musrawa, so that's a prophet. Augustine, let me say, Augustine, when I pursue Chiano. Hey, so far as the air in the asana no. I'm a mutual material for you now, mamma. They claim they are single. I'm a mutual material. A tear for Yago Punch Ramo and Tanana pay your tear a co-pilot now to a moon kind. We are in the month of September.
1: September.
0: A month of delivery. Mesidi nyami posha fa ubia obewo. This month of September bebemu.
1: Yeah.
0: God works in times and seasons. Onyami wa de mere ni na ene ye na juma. Sa oba anyima onim se edrubo so menko a obewo. Sa na hu mu nyoma te. I see somebody delivering.
1: Yeah.
0: But

0: We are in the month of delivery. Awurade, may God answer you.
1: Amen.
0: Onyankopɔn ma wakoma so ade amen.
1: Amen.
0: Ɛwɔ Yesu Kristo.
1: Amen.
0: But a do a war until you labor, you cannot see your child. And to can count onyankopɔn asɛm. In the book of Isaiah chapter 66 verse 8. Can a nation be born in a day? Have you ever seen a nation be born in a day? What is it? Yahoo or my Dakroda? But Bible said, have you ever heard such a thing that the earth will be made to give birth? As be made to give birth in one day, or a nation be born at once. But Bible says, as soon as Zion traveled in Bradford, Zion, tell me, yawa wo ye. We see, unless you push your blessing, you cannot see it. Listen, pregnancy, it is not equal to delivery. So when you ma interest our bewo, 1 year you go through CS. If you are not ready to push, sana hum hum your mati ye. Was in Zion bomb ya wo tell me yawa wo ye. The supernatural come through by prayer and by bomb in your market. Yes. We can go in Yankopan Sama, Exodus chapter 3, verse 7. Shetty, the Eradicay. Messiah, we are in the month of delivery. The month of September is a month of delivery. I was Obi, a winning Shira. I was Obi at CM Yankopan Busha, Washafan, where Bemo. Bible said, and the Lord said, O Yankopan Kaya, was it surely I have seen the oppression of my people who are in Egypt? My woman called for Omo Bre. Egypt, but here the Radicaye. I've also heard their cry because of their taskmasters. For I know their sorrows. But verse 8, dear Radica. So I have come down to deliver them out of them.
2: Down.
0: I have come down to deliver them. Onyankopɔn about God. You see, a time come that God comes to deliver his people.
2: Amen.
0: A time come when your season is time. Onyankopɔn wo mere wo mra edmane mba. Ne nkɔfo akonko asumu 430 years. But Bible say a mere do ye no. Onyankopɔn say me Onyankopɔn ma ba. That is a day that God steps in the affairs of men. That is a day that God steps in your suffering. That is a day God step and every sickness go away. Every disease go away. And mere wo hwa onyankopɔn ebeni pabra bomo. Onyankopɔn se maba me nyankopɔn maba. I feel say the ninth month onyankopɔn so waba. Se usuja die no waba. Se uyari ya no waba. Se amane na ukom no waba. Se onyankopɔn was I have come down. I have come down to deliver them. Because it's the ninth month. Onyankopɔn se maba. I have come down. God has

0: se onya mi asam tre se na Egypt na Israel for no o ma bre so many days en ko so mu ma komo but adapt krubi God say I have come down me nyankopo mapa I didn't because they cried unto me I have seen your sorrows I have seen your cry was in my usu wa mani o yade ye o kwanada na de wo komo no o nyankopo say I have come down I have come down I have come down was it to deliver you out of the hands of the Egyptians? Every Israel, Egypt for summer, Mizrim for summer, Mizrim for only wicked, Mizrim for the Yari, a man, a car, a tosono, was in my bansome babetcho, every Mizrim for summer, I have come down. Your month of delivery, and I'm not paying on your mea bar. Minims, why are you here? What do you hear, chair? Epia Utiam Yanana pay, Yariana watcher, Amanian watcher. Oh, would you win here? But this morning, when you miss Mahus, and Mahus, Mahua money, but my ba, every say a minute. That time is now. A time is now. For God to step in your affair to deliver you the month of delivery and the obibawo na chuma
1: amen
0: obibawo ni nsira
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0: adie bi anyame bosha fa when God say I have come down to deliver you that radias kasura yesu me dawase every say and there was wapa awo pechime every misrun for sem me dawase saw pechime awo yesu dem pio anu na tell radias dan na tell radias
3: I don't pay I have come down to deliver you, God. I have come down to deliver you, God.
0: Exodus chapter 3, verse 7 and 8 BM. And I'm not paid, baby. I would tell me, be a was through Bosio's on our way. And Pipe on here if it's a Yesu bombire. Who can call Yanko Pastor Mark chapter 1, verse 35. Perhaps early in the morning before daybreak, Jesus woke up and prayed. Who can call Yanko Pastor Luke chapter 6, verse 12. Bible said Jesus Christ went to the mountain to pray. And verse 13, Bible said he prayed all night. Say, Yesu Christo cry all night. And you know, when you're all night. And you know, mompire. And Pipe on here into Luke chapter 18, verse 1. Was men ought always to pray. Was it sure I have seen the oppression? I have seen the oppression. Mehudia Bronsamoye, Amania or Como, or Kawa Ukomo, was I have seen the oppression of my people. Exodus chapter 3, verse 7. Was I have seen the oppression of my people. Mehua Mania Ukomo, I have surely seen the oppression of my people who are in Egypt. And I've heard their cry because of their taskmasters. I know them, their taskmasters. Taskmasters, etime yariye. Obi timi di obi kwa juma sa amane juma sa anu amane katuya small the person is a taskmaster. They are taskmasters. But verse 8. Tia di radika. Oh Jesus. Was so I have come down. When I mean ma emme yashi, was I have come down to do what? To deliver. I have come down to do what? deliver. My boss me baba ye den. Me beje if you tax master myself. Kase urade.
1: Ena
0: no pay.
1: Ena
0: no pay.
1: Ena
0: no pay.
1: Ena
0: what some say?
1: Waba.
0: So beje me.
1: Urade.
0: Ena no pay.
1: Ena
0: no pay.
1: Jeme.
0: Jeme.
1: If
0: you money.
1: If
0: you how.
1: If you
0: him.
1: Ewo
0: Yesu.
1: Urade.
0: Ena no pay.
1: Brahma
0: Prabhu.
1: Na
0: jeme.
1: Na
0: jeme.
1: Na
0: jeme.
1: Eframani,
0: Efruhi,
1: Efrinquanate,
0: our Yesu,
1: Bumpire,
0: Bumpire.
1: When
0: Yanko Ponsi,
1: I have come down.
0: I have come down.
1: I
0: pray that
1: in the
0: name of Jesus,
1: may
0: the Lord come down.
1: Your
0: Bumpire,
1: our Yesu,
0: oh, your
1: Bumpire,
0: Everati,
1: your Bumpire,
0: Everati,
1: your Bumpire,
0: and
1: another,
0: and
1: another,
0: towards
1: your
0: prayer,
1: and another.
0: Power
1: to your prayer.
0: I have come down.
1: Minyan
0: kupo mabo.
1: Mabo.
0: Mabo.
1: Mabo.
0: Eradi
1: chie.
0: Chie
1: fria
0: hamo.
1: Chie fria
0: maniemo.
1: Wejira
0: maniemo.
1: Ewa
0: Yesu
1: demo.
0: Ewa
1: Yesu
0: demo.
1: Ewa
0: Yesu
1: demo.
0: Ewa
1: Yesu
0: demo.
1: Ewa
0: Yesu
1: demo.
0: Eradi
1: chime.
0: Efri
1: yariemo.
0: Efri
1: if you
0: will hear more,
1: if you are coming,
0: and when
1: you listen to
0: me,
1: another pain,
0: your
1: bumper,
0: your
1: rabbit's ear,
0: I'm a
1: limo,
0: for humble,
1: if I'm
0: not the
1: most,
0: and when
1: you listen to
0: me,
1: your
0: bumper, your
1: rabbit's
0: ear,
1: to me,
0: another pain,
1: another
0: pain,
1: Brahma
0: Brahma.
1: Bet you,
0: I have come down to deliver in Jesus' name. and yan wunim sam Israel for ne unyanko po bosha at almost omu ya bosha ba and su no mwanku asumu. 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Bible say I have come down to deliver obaji a Christopher obajuma bosha at almost obajuma yari afo munom obajuma amani afo munom and ana pa mi kasa kira baba we bia yari afao ama hu dia won ya and ana 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the scene e wo mra o yakopo e ba ba chi nipa e wo yesu dem na I pray that this is your day. This is your time. Every time we are in the ninth month, I am the month of delivery. The Bible says, "Oh, Jesus, them when I'm in Bosha BFA, oh, Jesus, them was I have come down to deliver my people. My Bosha me babe, me call for every mani mo, every ohamo, every just attitude mo. And I no pay a radencho. And I no pay a radencho. Obia utie me radencho. Oh, Jesus, them was out of the hands of the Egyptians. Every so no more Egyptian for almost summer, no more dink was someone, and I'm not paying me a satire Okrani be Okrani Nikuluiano, Abusiano, Otas Umbasum Jejapadiano, or I consulted what Nikulum fear, a man yen or how and cannot dunk one at the yellow. Some of the Utim was so soft for me not work as such a demo, and I'm not paying Unamecho, Unamedi or G. Amen. I will yes to them, make a satire will be yet trying to act on a sewer to Momo, when him dear war yet. But Manko Pos, I have come down to deliver
3: Jesus.
0: Every so was in the Naminya me mate. But any day, my back, as I do what she ever, I will yes to them. Listen, your suffering is enough. Your sorrow enough. What do you bread? What do you want, man? But there is a day of deliverance. And I feel that today is your day. Any day, Onyako Poncho, I will yes to them. Was I have come down to deliver you from the hands of the Egyptians. Kasura. Yes, and I'm not paying.
2: Jamie,
0: every Muslim for some, Muslim for some, every day, Jamie, every time what they for, and some, our yesterday, our yesterday, our yesterday, bumpire, and I'm not paying a radiant GI, every time what they for some, a radiant GI, every time what they for some, our yesterday, your bumpire, may the Lord deliver you in the name of Jesus. We are one point around here. Deliver us. And I think for what you are, man. And what you are to them. Deliver us from the hands of the Egyptians. Ever yes, you are born by you. Ever yes,
1: Jesus. Ewa Jesus di mo. Ewa Jesus di mo. Ewa Jesus di mo. Ewa Jesus di mo. Ewa Jesus di mo. Ya bomba. 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Sesia. Ewa Jencho. And another bird, and another bird, and another bird, and another bird, he has power to deliver you, he has authority to deliver you. Baby, I would tell me, come here, and what yes, and I didn't follow a GM bro, and I didn't follow a GM bro, says, yeah, says, yeah, well, Radia Bo, and Radia Bo, and Radia Bo, of our GM bro, of our GM bro. Forward, Jim, Cecilia, Cecilia, in Jesus' name. Shall we deliver in Jesus' name? The Bible say, O Diphobi, O Diphon, Uyan, Ujaka, Ewaho, O Yamia Kua, O says, O Uyan, Ujaka, Amane Makrane, before the Akonkwasu. And this summer, men on the year, what's your friend? Another default. So, what default? So, what? Nami Antemia, Yadema Ekusiawa. Mammy be the Shuma, my 2 months. So, now, Mammy was a kappa, what was a kappa, as you know, Nipa. O Pia, when the problem. Obu was a kappa, but send a mika say, Yariapa, but a radi bejo.
2: A radi bejo.
1: Sometime Obu so be to come or quack, you don't know. Unimene how in a money. Obu also Ohiapa. I any kawacha say, do I better than Yadikra will be. Obu also Menoka say, Yari, I just at yes in the swap. Why yes, she are any ye. Obinsua, just wa wari as wa wopa, a war, a biniho. And found when we be a womb, I'm misrima yo. When I was so abandoned, your head, waba. Messon, I'm yes, who abandoned your head,
2: waba.
1: But I'm saying, with God, all things are what?
2: Possible.
1: And I don't know by what would see me. Many more how I will come. Many more money I will come. Many may be out there near here. Maybe out there near war. Maybe out there near car. Maybe a juma bin I was a share. Maybe a warrior bin I was a share. Maybe so what we have from your two. But when you go poor bad, why a day? Waba. But so when you go poor bad, why a day? Waba. Was I have come down to deliver you. And then I know by may God deliver you.
2: Amen.
1: And running you free at the end.
2: Amen.
1: Amania will come on. A radio yum flow. A cana a thousand. A radio yum flow. A banner winyano. A radio mamre. When yamim a ban embra. Ever years ago. Sekana winyan a radio winyapi. A jumana winyan a radio winyapi. Ever years ago. A radio pa a young kunim tear. A radio pa a yin slam. Or Baba Chow a radincho.
2: Amen.
1: Miss a radincho.
2: Amen.
1: Miss Emma radincho.
2: Amen.
1: Sister Bia would tell me Yari Atoso, a radicho,
2: oh yes,
1: I had diabetes, I have pressure, I have cancer, a radicho,
2: will
1: be cancer at your Utium Sessia, Fawon Saka Radio, when I'm to me Mongra, when I'm here, what the Mongra, every spirit of cancer, I curse you in the name of Jesus, in the name of Jesus, out of that body, every spirit of cancer, diabetes, high blood pressure, I curse you. The month of deliverance.
2: The month of deliverance.
1: You shall deliver.
2: Amen.
1: Was I have come down to deliver you.
2: Down.
1: Every day, the Egyptian thoughts, every day was their day.
2: Yeah.
1: But when him said that could be a God, when him said that could be a God, was stopping. Yadian found co woman. See, Ohiana found co woman. A cannon found co woman. A manian found co woman. When Yami Baba, my God will come on the scene. When Yami will come on the scene.
0: This morning, I don't know why I'm speaking to, but when I mean God is coming on your sin, when I mean Bamo, God has come down your mantle of delivery. When I mean Joe, may God deliver you in Jesus' name.
4: Amen.
5: Amen. God has come down.
0: The same test, Exodus chapter 3, verse 8. Tia de Radia, and you on Yankoponi, when Yanko was, I have come down to deliver them out of the hands of the Egyptians, Bibles, and to bring them up to the land with good and large land, a land flowing with milk and honey, to the place of the Canaanite, What didn't call for the Omo Baba be a hoyer? Was I am bringing you to a land? What do Bass as a for us? And I'll pay Oboniba Wunta.
4: Amen.
0: Messi Oboniba Wunta.
4: Amen.
0: The Unia Jumania, Obebia Juma.
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0: ma thank god this morning and on the pay minimum money a wuko pa onyame do ba asasia nfuzuo ni ewo ayeden ayemu ma. What a God. What a God that delivers his people. He said, this morning I feel that anointing of the Holy Ghost. Me bomb paye na na paye. 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Because God is bringing you to another land. What uba asasi fufrosa. 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Asasi anufusio ni a wawosa. Kasora yesu. Me dawasese wache me. But ena na paye. Ena na paye. What some say. What they make kwa asasi so. Asasi anufusio. Ani a wawosa. I was so. I was yesterday. O kasora yesterday. Efrene kwe. Me kwa asasiya. Nufusio. Ani a wu. I was so. I was yesterday. Vampire. Vampire. Ye kwa asasiya. Nufusio ni a wu. I was so. Enana pai. Me kwa otakio. I was yesterday. Wasi obetchwa. Wado kwa asasiya.
2: Asasipo. Thank you, Lord.
0: Bible says almost go radism. Prayer is the platform for divine deliverance. Bible says, "Wasi mehu mehu amani awukum." Why the one I have seen. Mammy, make us say, Radin, God have eyes. Make us him number, bra, bra, bra, Radin, who ye. Babu, so was him a woman, ya will come. Mount, I say, send Egypt for a tete, Miss Minya
2: Mimahu,
0: was I have seen. No matter on by Baw, I have also heard your cries. Was the Arumachi issue? The piano was so good, Radisson. Say Radin, I then that bang, Medisuan, Medisuan, and Radimini,
2: that bang.
0: But Minyakupon was in Mahu. Namahu is on my Saturday. What the fool of Oba Usa? Was in Minyame, my Sampa, my
2: Sampa,
0: Namiapa, or kind of Bosha, and Onyamiapa,
2: amen.
0: Was in me by two of him is room for us. And a radiacho,
2: amen.
0: A radiacho,
2: amen.
0: Pia would tell me, Babia would be a radiacho,
2: amen.
0: Ah, Bosha Baba, near the Amania or Hawaka Nadatomso. Ah, our God shall not keep quiet. A radiacho,
2: radiacho,
0: a radiacho in conference or similar to Quasasia. Asasia, dear body,
1: and Fusio and a war. Ayahoma.
0: The excellence on Yamitrimu Po and Manning Kofu and Yankwasum,
2: Debi,
0: and Yamani,
2: Debi,
0: and Yari,
2: Debi,
0: and Yaka,
2: Debi,
0: and Yaman who
2: love you,
0: and you were here,
2: Debi,
0: and you and Yanko Pompano,
2: Debi,
0: and you didn't rather chill. The radi penise, what do Bacassia and Nufusio? And why?
2: Ashamma.
0: What a God. Obia would see him, what a God. And none of Pay Saints and BBC. Obi Benya phone call, not a phone call, no, you're befriended, you mum. Obi Ben receive phone call, Obi Adeleka, Obitia. And I'm a pay free, a Pay Saints and BBC. If you saw Yami Ba, where you're sanctioned. When God comes on the scene, where you're sanctioned.
2: Oh, yes,
0: a land flowing with honey and milk. A land flowing with what? Honey and milk. The children say, a suni ho. A mani any ho. A ha uni ho. A ka any ho. A bunny any ho. What a call, what a call.
2: What a call. What a God!
0: What a call!
2: Yeah.
0: What a call!
2: Yeah.
0: When you're your fat and qua, aqua, aqua, aqua, aqua, what a call! When you're going to put us on the now, I will not let you go empty handed. Exodus chapter 3 now, verse 22, 21. Shed the radical. Shed the radical. Say, Eradicua, answer my uncle empty handed. Was I will give this people, favor in the sight of the Egyptian, that it shall be that you shall not go what? Empty handed. When you made you, you shall not go what? Empty handed. Every man shall ask of a neighbor, namely of a who dwells in a house, articles of silver, gold, clothing, and shall put them on your sons and your daughters, so that you shall plunder the Egyptians.

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0: Onyame ma sa wo kwa, sa wo kwa sumu kwa, dia mo na di nyina Awurade bachi ama. 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
1: Obachi. 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
0: It was a mistake. Say omuko, omuko. 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Israel, it was a mistake. Say it's a mistake for you, omuso. 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Say, unyamiba, ubiso amango. 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Say juma, omuso mufama. 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If so, because when God shows up, eh. 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God will restore everything.
1: Whatever the cankerfish and caterpillars and local worms are eating,
0: He will restore. 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
1: wo amen
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1: amen
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0: ewo Yesu de mo
1: amen
0: onyame tumi emmo wura
1: amen
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1: amen
0: ewo Yesu de
1: amen
0: Awurade ma kwa tenten Ewa Yesu de
1: mo
0: onyame ma hu na ni onya
1: amen
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1: mo,
0: in Jesus' name,
1: amen.
0: Month of delivery. God works times and seasons. This is our time. See, when is your season? Don't keep quiet. Omber and Sua, don't keep quiet. Bible said, the top blind man, but you said, keep quiet.
1: Keep quiet.
0: He said, how can I keep quiet when my delivery time has come? How can I keep quiet when it is time for me to be here? I didn't remember me a man. Don't keep quiet. Keep on praying. For this is your time. Don't keep quiet. Keep on praying. For your deliverance. Blind man Bartimeo did not keep quiet. Don't keep quiet. Don't let people shut you. Don't let people shut you too much. Me a wanu me, me a wanu.

0: did not keep quiet. What me and I know, damn, the crowd wanted to keep quiet. Was I didn't know bomb, yes, sir. Brother, I need Jesus to come. It is my time of manifestation. In the name of Jesus. In the name of Jesus. And I'm a pain, Yakupon Yokasi. And your Srubus Yosuna Wee. Yakupon Shrau.
1: Amen.
0: Yakupon Yokasi.
1: Amen.
0: When he said, Yawaka be Abem. Yakupon Shrai, any animal would join me, young. Yes, Sister Jeanette, Yakupon Shrau.
1: Amen.
0: Frida, Yakupon Shrau.
1: Amen.
0: Oh Jesus, Mike and Yanko Ponchra. Oh Jesus. Sad Kusi, Yanko Pon, and your Kasi, or Mana Jenin in Yansa. Nana, Yanko Ponchra. 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Reverend Katesian, your Facebook, Yanko Ponchra.
1: Amen.
0: 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Naftali, Yanko Pon, your Kasi.
2: Amen.
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0: 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Essentially, I'm asking my Rita and I'm in Shrao. Younger Sam Mammy, I could see Lucy, man. Young Pony, okay, say,
1: I mean,
0: wonderful woman. Yauti and Kenya Tessano Baptist Church and the Ghana Baptist Convention. The senior pastor, Reverend Jonathan, could see it here. Mammy, so when you baby Esuma, Sam Ray, me come for Tessano Baptist Church, ma. So if we circle nearby, we drop a car junction, first traffic, second traffic light, we shall send you far. We must say, Tessan about to say, hey, yes, I forget to see a power. A drucker said, yes, so my kuma kuan song. A bus 720 per penny, I started English service. You were adult English service, you were teens English service, and you were youth English service. About 10:30 per pepper so ni a start your second test of service. A ya can a ye tree, a can kwan ya can a can service. Your French service. Anyone nodding congregation service. Nyakupon Shrao. The senior pastor, Reverend Jonathan Tia Yechiamo. 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
0: 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Godly favor for you now, Yagupon, and Shramo, Yagupon, Yamoka say, where Jesus Christ of Demo. Amen.
1: Amen.
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0: Sister Abake. 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

0: Sumpano at Sandio. Sumpa is trending and trending and trending. 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It didn't know pa. And ya declare, sir, Sumpa is no more a new station. And yet new cra. Because Urem was a sea and what Nabebe had yet be brought to a good room baby cra. Sia. Hey, I said, had ya be brought to a
1: feel the heat. Sumpa. Sumpanie and Numinie, Sumpanie, Cassia Bonnier, Sumpanie, or Sumpapanie, Sumpanie, Radio Nier, Yabo.

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2: and using drip equipment to support the development of 3 landfill sites for Greater Accra will also increase the number of recycling plants to handle the waste that is generated across the country. The plan also provides for the expansion of landfill capacity in the Greater Kumasi area and the development of engineered landfill facilities in all 16 regional capitals. The Minister for Finance, the good news, has committed to supporting this program, and I call on all our assemblies, traditional authorities, private operators and citizens to contribute to this its success.
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2: and using drip equipment to support the development of 3 landfill sites for Greater Accra will also increase the number of recycling plants to handle the waste that is generated across the country. The plan also provides for the expansion of landfill capacity in the Greater Kumasi area and the development of engineered landfill facilities in all 16 regional capitals. The Minister for Finance, the good news, has committed to supporting this program, and I call on all our assemblies, traditional authorities, private operators and citizens to contribute to this its success.
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2: This thing has been there for a long time. We don't know what they are waiting for. They say 70% complete. So we are waiting for them to complete. Even somebody called me and said, she wants school for the child at wage. I said, we don't have a secondary school here yet. You see? So if this thing has been completed even last year, some of these children will go there. So I don't know what is going on. You see? If you, the media, will let the government know that this thing is there, instead of doing the 24-hour market, we don't need 24-hour markets. We have markets that we buy from. So what is important is the education and help. You see? So demolishing places and trying to build markets. What are markets? We have Mala market here. We have so many markets.
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3: I can tell you with all the strength in me that if that school is finished, it will be the best STEM school in Ghana. It's a STEM school that is on the hill. 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We see the placement issues and how a lot of people have been denied some schools. Our humble prayer is that, and which I've spoken to the Minister of Education about on several counts, and he's assured me, but we need more than the assurance, that we need to come and complete the STEM school. If you go and check, you see it's about 70% complete. Only 30%. That STEM school can take. The dormitories are virtually done.
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5: the journalists are not performing the functions for themselves, we are performing it for the general public. We are the eyes and ears of the general public. If you look at the arms of government in a democracy, we have the executive. Who says that the executive, in the course of their work, they don't get things wrong? But when they get things wrong, how many times do we see them being dragged to court or being arrested and all that? There are mechanisms where, for instance, if a minister does something that is not appropriate, you may refer him or you may complain. Sometimes they will just find internal mechanisms and deal with the matter. You look at the legislature, and sometimes they will just find internal mechanisms and deal with the matter. You look at the legislature. There are several instances where members of parliament sometimes, on the floor of the house, they make statements that are not wholly accurate. That probably goes to defame people. But because they have the privilege, when they make those statements on the floor of the house, you cannot just take them on. Worst case scenario, you refer them to the Privileges Committee and they will be dealt with. And I'm saying that as fourth estate of the realm, as they call us, we also, in the course of our work, that is wrong. Why can't we also be considered?
1: Sabra Freddy, I come here, sir, and some chef from your woman, myself, fourth estate of the realm, Nedia, yet yes, and Vivian, you. Ahaha, Debbie, and Shadow Hunis Akra. And some ban, no, I must have been one, Nasa, Bibisa, no, Maka, but by near the two, and so Uka grounds were. And Shadam Previous, and I just said, Nan, who are the open your casa, ye, legal practitioner, watch them, Ranimumra, a fee, watch Radia, University of Media, Art and Communication Institute of Journalism, Ora Zakaria, Tanko Musa, one who netu for yes, Sadamuada. See, I can't be any uncanny ye. What's your goon hoofing? And I dear can ye anymore. Ya need your milk will be a year, Juma. Mummy heard your milk winning penny for Mummy and Trassy. Why, and I see you see you need the adorse of the door. I will see a year, Jenna, ye so near die a hoot too. Ye bassy see ya.

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11: 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I yes somebody like. Yeah, dear bro, Monday to Friday, 1 p.m. to 3 p.m. sharp. Oh, Neshisha, so Frobby, Nobby, Frobby, Nobby, so Frobby, Nakashani, say Abna Ruthie. It was Sompa 106.5 FM. Oh, this Sompa delight, huh, bro. 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
13: In the stillness of the morning, before the noise of the day begins, there is a sound rising. 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
15: 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And I'm Nensaso Ama Onyaku Poreyahun Wat Epi.
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15: 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Fawdaning in our share radins, na a radde beye.
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17: 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And a new crowd.
16: Because
17: 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Yeah. 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
1: 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Any more grass, and it's a Timisida. And it's a Nana Umre Maya. And we have a support. Unim said, Yahupon and Casano, Time Audi and Nadina Senka. Why dreaming a mere dream? And I can't because I say, Nipa drinks in your man, I may drink any pa. My yamin on drinks any pa. And yamin I drink on the wall, see drink on. And now, oh, I brought the yet, not the inina. Make us say, oh, how near is Sky and Anopai? Oh, in your anka, Skebia on Sakadi, Sketchy Dipa, and I owe him. Now, Yahopona in Yansafoa say, when you pass a woo, I'm holding to me and those as Kano. 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

And in Tiafe, now I join the Jumadi in a higher Sumpa 106.5 FM Accra. Sumpa, a GD4 in Amra in here. Yes, I see a live. That was Sumpa 101.1 FM. 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Hey, Tichuman. 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Yo Accra High, yo Central Hill, Runabout. One yo, yo Kumasi and here overseas. 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You want crowns, I will teach you, man. The money is 0540311311. Ghana, baby, Bia, Ubia. For a 21st clinic, Ofra, I say, oh, hi, na clinic in a hine ben, umaun location. The bet road, the ben, now do yare na ban, yare above you, hop.
one time. 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

0: Me ba cho so ba so a na atwo ho afi radio no ho na wa ti mi wo phone so. 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
1: called. I'm not paid to work. Last week, I don't know what you. 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
0: Last week is an Eddie Demba.
1: Sir, I'm just a man, man, TV.
0: I am original.
1: I led you one, a cheap grab, so good. In your opinion, I make a say, it's young. The court, you might get severe church, and my miss are at you, I'm a particular, I would say, let's say, teaching me opinion, the career, why did, and the rock of some church, and we also, all a man to stay. My woman, Mammy Mary, it shall be our own sad old call, some church, my own man, of the music, a person who wants it,
0: original. 0597994994 0597994 Some part GD4 you know, I'm raining it. 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
1: Morning,
0: Kasafri
1: Kitchima.
0: I'm
1: the
0: Blue Boy.
1: Odi,
0: design.
1: Blue Boy.
0: Blue Boy.
1: The bachelor, I'm your assistant.
0: Blue Boy, ain't you?
1: He said the bachelor, and a bed in the armchair, slunk or crying, as my passes one. Oh, yeah. Now, bachelor, I hope that if you're listening, and you're in the good team, and a bed in the lower court, get your money for you, cool.
0: Yeah, go on.
1: Now, Papa, yeah. 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
0: 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Yeah, live, oh, Facebook, Sompa 106.5 It's actually live on Facebook, Sumpa 101.1 FM, Takwa.

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0: Oye isra.
1: 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One one back and three people are here. 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
0: Emi.
1: 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Na lawyer, NDC lawyer. Dia o fi agna se duro. O fa ni lawyer Obin. Lawyer Obin, a man and Kofa Tipa truck 1970 at an American Hill and Kofa 1774. Kofa Tipa truck laid on and I made a six car 155 million. Me say see Tipa truck no enna me ne wofa o ye yi wa dan si no fa na hata Joseph no wa tamanu town because me no ka se mo tamanu town si ya wa ma me dwa say it is see Tipa car ni wi no ana lo yo be no
2: sumpa
1: eh o ba di Tipa truck ni fi eh me ne ne wofa me se hata ni fi. I bet you see him now, I could see him by Johnson. Now, I could turn car, no, 50 million.
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1: 50 million. Also, this car, 165 million, if I remember. I could just say, we need to be out of money. Since he's kind of actually 1974. Now, if you are in the area, I will go to you. Our high court. Now, yes, sir. And come. But the assembly of council or content said, oh no, or a lawyer, and you mean to me, if you are, I'm not sure. So, I'm going to say, now, over Aka, I'm in the quad, shine, who are data. That's an ending of the thing there.
0: I'm in the own Bible, ma. 0597994994. I'm in for a course in the Mino. 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Afraid Jumadino, Emra, every tea you're not the acquisition on the Bible.

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0: Ami.

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GD hour. I'm a man, I'm a man, I'm a man, I'm a man, I'm a man, I'm a man, I'm a man, I'm a man, I'm a man, I'm a man, I'm a man, I'm a man, I'm a man, I'm a man, I'm a man, I'm a man, I'm a man, I'm a man, I'm a man, I'm a man, I'm a man, I'm a man, I'm a man, I'm a man, I'm a man, I'm a man, I'm a man, I'm a man, I'm a man, I'm a man, I'm a man, I'm a man, I'm a man, I'm a man, I'm a man, I'm a man, I'm a man, I'm a man, I'm a man, I'm a man, I'm a man, I'm a man, I'm a man, I'm a man, I'm a man, I'm a man, I'm a man, I'm a man, I'm a man, I'm a man, I'm a man, I'm a man, I'm a man, I'm a man, I'm a man, I'm a man, I'm a man, I'm a man, I'm a man, I'm a man, I'm a man, I'm a man, I'm a man, I'm a man,

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And see, Jao, how you know? 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Sana, on so dear, beba. I'm a pay me in a systematic press. UTA was on power 106.5 FM Accra and Asompa 101.1 FM Takwa Takwa Deno Asompa 103.3 FM Kumasi Asompa 93.1 FM and at Techiman Asompa 106.1 FM Ninina Market Yapa Asompa Sabri video afraid you want to be here. 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
1: Free speech is not, irresponsible speech may be, but free speech I don't see it to be under attack. I see, but yeah, irresponsible speech has always been under attack, and I have never, you know, sympathized with anybody who engages in irresponsible speech. I've had cause to, in the past when I was a journalist, even say on radio, that all you are holding is a microphone, it's not a gun, you know, so, but some of us, sometimes you are holding a microphone to, you pointing a microphone to somebody and you expect the person to raise his hands and just say, yes, no, it's just a microphone, is not a gun, you know. So if you, by virtue of having access to a media platform, engage in what clearly is an irresponsible conduct, and then you are called to account for that irresponsibility, you don't link that to free speech. And I think that those of us who are journalists who care about free speech should distance ourselves, find a way of making people understand that what we do is not what they are copying, which is inviting attacks of the law on them.
2: Suhini. 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
1: One thing that I took away from the handing over of the right of way by the military on Monday in Kumasi was the slogan of the 48th Regiment. I don't know if many people who followed it online got the opportunity to hear it. They said, what is impossible, we do at once. What is a miracle, give us a little time. And so for me, His Excellency President Mahama is that kind of person. What is impossible, he does at once. Many people didn't crown him infrastructure king for nothing during his first term in office, because he did things that sometimes when you really drill them down to even the available funds he had at the time to do it, you wonder how he was able to do it. In fact, I have been reading on social media lately where people say it'd be like the Manchu bet, because they don't even understand that we are doing all the things that we are doing today without even going to the capital market, without borrowing. So it just tells you the prudent leadership and management that he comes with. And it is that attitude that gives some of us the confidence that this project that looks impossible can actually be done at once.
2: Oh. Enti yomae hewa hwa, sanka ye mfade bide bie bie ye enkwashi yo. 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
1: Minister is a very pleasant person and straightforward.
3: Yeah.
1: I mean, he's not one who, you know, have difficulty telling you. He's not going to mince words about that. Our society will do very well with more people like that. I have, over the period, said that if we're able to get the problem of dishonesty right in this country, we would have solved 50% of our problems. To a very large extent, I don't know if it's a Ghanaian thing, we just can't be honest with very, you know, simple things. You know, and we use all forms of phrases to make it acceptable to us that we don't talk ill of the dead. Mm. Oh, you have to be diplomatic. Okay, you are right, but you shouldn't have said it like that.
3: So,
1: I mean, a worker abroad, you know, is late to perform a duty and knows straight away the reaction of the boss.
3: Yes.
1: But here, I know I'm at fault, but should you talk to me like that? That is the thing. So I'm saying that if we are able to solve the problem of dishonesty in this country, we will be solving about 50% of our problems.
2: And on our canoe, say, do be a young house, or my gun, no, eh, sir, and a nipewa, young Kennechias and Bonnet, and to know what in some money pa. And oh, woman, sir, me do for dear, Nansuni, Nikrans or Casachremesa, sir, Sunny Bino, no cray, ya, ya can't have any idea what I wada. Yet to me be any to say they were a governor's crammy abuja, what ye ya. Now, no, what can't you contract a phone and say, oh, moon, ye, Juman, said ye, or when walk, unquanta, echo, a fan hoddy. Dear, a course, who are none in Yabreno. Obianca or a car to Omokum, not where we are, so, Mequeno or more ye, Jumanona, or the Yama warm bread. Now, what can you play? Our TV in radio in Aso, say Juma or Moyeno, and Sunny. Way, eh, Yera, Alhassan, Suhini. So, for a bedded chida, where I can't your quantum pong, and once I'm so.
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1: 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so
2: the young entrepreneurs and entrepreneurs to gather here today a very good afternoon to all of you first A special thanks goes to UPSA and the organizing partners for believing and investing in the ambition of our young people. As a paramount chief, I believe that the true measure of leadership is in the problems we solve for our people. So I challenge all of us here today to find ways to make ambition useful to someone beyond ourselves. Our team, 1,000 Dreams, One Ghana, turning ambition into enterprise. Connects to our different dreams to a collective responsibility, which is helping build our country through productive labor. Before I go on, Prof, you said something that is very, very dear on my heart on the sustainability of entrepreneurship or businesses that we have here. And I'm happy to learn that you are planning to have a conference at the macro level to ensure that we don't only start, but we sustain business.
1: Enti oti jow na chese enye ho ebi ka ne jie na ebi aka jow enono wo hempon Dr. Yabo Asiama wo na ye atebu manhene sankomo enyina no wo de to so e wo University of Professional Studies said the 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

0: In the stillness of the morning, before the noise of the day begins, there is a sound rising, a sound of prayer, a sound of power, and a sound of victory.
1: Yamawa Kwaba was some perfect service, I was some party, even some paradise.
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3: and then I will see a fee na yas total care gel toothpaste and then a brush ni die e bo wo se ho ban demu ni nyina e ma wo num ye sham.
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12: 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Enti shia radio counselors. 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transformative radio counseling program designed to bring healing, clarity, and hope to individuals and families. And ye muanka samu diye wu, ye pesa abrabone ye mrema wu, ye pesa wudi nimdiye ebobra, ye pesa isi wuyi. 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
3: 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Anase e ye kidney e ye liver problem. Wo fa baby e na ajujuo. 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Ba ma bi a wo ne wodofo akwakwesia. Ase wo di ne ho agro. Ase wo tonte. Ene ye bra endpoint homeopathy clinic na ye moawo. 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E ye endpoint homeopathy clinic. Wo mu dem fu a. Yare bi a infections bi ne wo ho. 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Kidney problem, prostate dear, and your endpoint homeopathy clinic. 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
14: Somebody light. Yeah, dear bro, Monday to Friday, 1 p.m. to 3 p.m. sharp. Oh, neshesha so. Frobi, nakashani se Abna Ruthie. It was Sompa 106.5 FM. Or this Sompa delight, ha bro. 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
15: 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Afedia Sompa no trendio. Sompa is trending and trending and trending. Trendy pa. It didn't know pa. And you declare, sir, Sompa is no more a new station. And then new crowd. Because Urem was a sea and what Nabebe had yet be brought to a good room baby crowd. Yeah. Hey. I said. Haja bebra tuagu. A massem. And yet a bebra brant ye. A wo massem home. Even if it's all warrior, it's never correct. A warrior and yea mamola and yea in yea mamano. Then I'm a catcher wo. Sabrant ye massem yes o warrior. And I will be jaya la lie and yea no credda. 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I asem the Oma Communion no Kurano. Nami am Fifia. Okay. I was there for when we nya answer to a massem. And yes, solution. And yes, solution. And ya de see a massem and no. That is Renya Coupon. And him no cra making. Mom. 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Joseph. Joseph, how come I be? I'd rather be a ha, a truth in Judea. Said the Bible, it says, Potifar, the true Nanisi Joseph, for son, San or Ba, Timmy True Nanisi Bema, so these days, Kumasi Abontiso, Ghana, Africa, near British Memonina. 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Hey! A fair gynecologist, Dr. Ohema. Hey, sorry, Ohema. Ohema.
9: Yeah. Ah. My doctor real marshy.
15: Yeah. Sister, be catch them. Or say I swear to doctor, I'm a gynecologist. Now come here, say man, what's the mood here? Or who will be our host here?
9: Pity be.
15: So now I'm in our coy. No other day. Okay. I was a four. Mama, young quay name. Number. May I drew 5 1. Number 6. Oprosinia. O investigate Oba Sudani who of Fwasim. Yay. And then way. A Jan way. Asem wabu. Okay. Prosini. Investigator. No. Sujani baby and a who of Obosie pa na sori na nasem ene oye investigations ah mama mompa ye masa prosini yo yanom na wa hwe yo besia kwansia me na mkatre wo en sanju
9: ei kada jane bota
16: sompa fm
15: oh manya ka omo mama nkansi
9: obi ante bota
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9: nsem jono nsem joni na be man me me nana ai aja na ma for the kind of footballer nsem joni a musician
15: yeah the adwuma na nkasa to sun dwudia footballer there so obon bo 90 minutes na opo ayo kofi
9: we tire
15: na gynecologist our be kwada ya pa no ho atesimu ha and said George Manoso Sundia Womu. Na my wife for ye crossem ketu binokas a man who Nana or my mo be a roofy and mo be a roofy or mo vervy me. Only how was your one barabin argument? Barabin argument.
9: Never born.
15: I or Casaman who I'm a reserve. I say you know I want to crowd 85%. Statement 3 is just 15%. Nana, I'm not quite my man. Usu to yo got no bawo de to tri fidi anim. Hwe.
9: Usu cha de kwa.
15: Ah. I was there for. Mama yenko ententem. Oba wo pe no pa. 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Sada Krubi was one what I was. Also, unknown to Nebuwa. Bema, my word you may hear. My word you may hear, Bema. Or Bana say, oh, what it be, why are you damn walk with Gratua? Or so on what it be, what? My word you may hear. Ah, Ababa will be a cat, seven, seven, cat, seven, and seven penono. Medebina, and what that me gate, ye, ye, first gate, you know. Me be first gate, ya, and ye, ya. At the end of that gate, yet no, I saw the meow, a queer.
16: Some panay 3.4.
15: A queer meow. 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Jimmy Four, Bema. 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
3: Allah. 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Or you better car down you want someone. 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The main day plan. Map on Ankasham, you say, I saw food in the Wabam, why didn't wash that map on you? There is a gentleman by 32 and asking us up on Uncle Dimbabola touching and so attend the matter. 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
0: what?
3: Hey, I can look 17, that's not a small way. You see, Uncle, they are map not on Mama, map not there. We will put fire and I'm happy to you. But how much I said,
0: oh,
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4: 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You Sam.
3: 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This is Sumpa. Sumpa. Sumpa. Champagne and Numinier, Champagne and Numinier, Champagne and Numinier, Champagne Cassia Bonnier, Champagne or Champagne, Champagne Radio.

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And live music. Mortanian.

Some papa, some pa, some pa, some pa, some pa, some pa, some pa, some pa, some pa, some pa, some pa, some pa, some pa, some pa, some pa, some pa, some pa, some pa, some pa, some pa, some pa, some pa, some pa, some pa, some pa, some pa, some pa, some pa, some pa, some pa, some pa, some pa, some pa, some pa, some pa, some pa, some pa, some pa, some pa, some pa, some pa, some pa, some pa, some pa, some pa, some pa, some pa, some pa, some pa, some pa, some pa, some pa, some pa, some pa, some pa, some pa, some pa, some pa, some pa, some pa, some pa, some pa, some pa, some pa, some pa, some pa, 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
5: I'm saying also no, I'm saying you might be free. By every one of you, I'm saying more. The interest in my Bruno, a great human being, the meeting at the amount. Besides, as a woman, you be ya, the Sanya Mana, the Papus, I'm not called the visual of my person. I'm not in our business. The interest was this year, my Bruno to do an technology in our moon, Sam, and to say, yeah, we are here to be a woman inside. You don't wait here, I can give it to your first meeting, and this one point.

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4: Clear mission accomplished for the task you entrusted to the military command. Today, we celebrate a historic achievement as we mark the official handover of the right of way clearance for this legacy project, the Accra-Kumasi Expressway. Let's go on to the

0: Ghana Armed Forces constitutional mandate to support national development. The Ministry of Roads and Highways through the Ministry of Defense requested the employment of the military engineers and undertake pre-construction activities on the Accra-Kumasi Expressway. The Ghana Armed Forces military engineers were therefore required to undertake the right-of-way clearing within the designated corridors of the Accra-Kumasi Expressway. Your Excellency, our mission was explicit. Clear a 120-meter roadway over a distance of 175.6 kilometers off Greenfield from kilometer 13 in the Greater Accra region to kilometer 188 in the Ashanti region, the exact point where this ceremony is being held. Permit me, Your Excellency, to provide some additional data. Our task was to clear 175.6 kilometers. As of today, we have cleared.
1: Ebusia Brigadier General Yera Jonas we are fi ena yeten kano na wo ensemfo from nso no eye kwa so chief wono na wo kasa yi wo di ade srede ade to aban ni mu chi aban se wo besre na ada ene ba bi 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
2: But somehow, not Ghana at 70, at the age of 70, there were only one express road. I mean, I said, you said, me and I'm going to say, I'm going to say, and now I can see a shaha. Any assets, and it's a coin yamba, a madestre, Nasa, Mabadumia, Nama, my person, training college, school beyond the Mediano. As I see a whole Amanda or Sanchez region, all the five by her, the catcher and said, for my district, our Brunina, four division.
1: And yeah, yeti, aye, quasu, hine, nana, or say, wano, ena, yeti, say, or din, semi, edi, etuja, dano, edradana, yamani boni. 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
4: are going to be connected by the Accra-Kumasi Expressway. And so the end of the Accra-Kumasi Expressway at Segua will connect with the orbital that the Arab contractors are currently doing. And so if the big trucks use the expressway, if they get there, they turn right and they use the orbital and continue on their route. If you're a small car, you get there, there's an interchange, you come down off the expressway and then you enter Kumasi City. We have currently issued the expression of interest. It's been advertised. And we've given 4 weeks for companies interested in the construction to express their interest.
3: Ghana man penny John Dramani Mahamana, what's in Kano? Now, we are not just engineers regiment, no more or down Marcy.
4: It's good to have these assembly plants producing cars locally, but we must create the instruments for Ghanaians to be able to purchase these cars. And this is where the banking sector comes in. We have many employees in the formal industry, including public sector employees. And so government employees, doctors, teachers, nurses, and so
3: abusua wo de betcha ye ne no anwene se wo soro amane bohina amane boni ba wa bedu ene difa sentiment mbai
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6: 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However, it is pertinent to note that the Bar shall carefully examine its provisions against constitutional standards, from the jurisdiction conferred, the appointing authorities, mode of arriving at decisions, fair trial standards, independence of the tribunals, and its necessity in this our present time, guided by our history of such tribunals.
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7: So want to talk a bit about Benson. It's good to have these assembly plants producing cars locally, but we must create the instruments for Ghanaians to be able to purchase these cars. And this is where the banking sector comes in. We have many employees in the formal industry, including public sector employees. And so government employees, doctors, teachers, nurses, and so many other categories of employees want to buy new cars if they can get the financing to do it. Also, executives who work in the private sector want to buy new cars if they can get the financing for it. And so credit long term that allows them to buy these cars on high purchase.
3: Ghana Mampani John Dramani Mahama Manansu, we not just said medi logistics, supply, distribution, ni hinansu beti me krabehe. And then no,
8: ladies and gentlemen, the investment we are celebrating today will significantly expand employment opportunities. Expected Zundatech while creating approximately 1,000 additional indirect jobs across logistics, maintenance, component supply, distribution, and other supporting industries. Let me also congratulate Zundatech for establishing the Zundatech Academy. This is an academy that will train young Ghanaians in automotive skills. I want to And also congratulate her for establishing the Zunda Tech Foundation. And she's already announced some important scholarships and others for young Ghanaians to go to China and learn automotive manufacturing skills.
3: Ghana man Penny John Dramani Mahama. Now what we and this answer me to draw. I was Zunda Tech for one more commissioner Tosumi Ansa. I see.
5: And yeah, now and tem yan to us away abnadano. 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
9: I know that as an engineer you can only supervise work that is being done. It's not your job to do the work. I can understand that, but you can see why they were not able to meet the time where we went and contractors were lagging behind and we advised them and they took it. Ask everybody here, many of them have even doubled the pace of work they've done. This is a very short route, to be honest. It's not the longest of route. But you're not working hard enough. So they prepare that we are coming, we are passing here. Even the work you are doing here, you are not even doing backfill. What is the point of a compactor? Or you don't know, we understand the things you need to do particular works. What is the use of a compactor here when you are here to even cast the culvert and it will be cured before you do the backfill? So what is the point of that? Let's put some few things around. When they come, they don't know what they are doing. They'll drive in their Land Cruisers and leave.
5: Ɛno ɛyɛ wɔma yi so afɔ ɔhwɛ yɛakwane yɛakwantempɔn ho nsɛm so yɛwura governance Kwame Abuja ne gya a wɔrebɔ contractorfoɔ to no ebi ɛna ɛdabenada ɛbaa wɔakwan mu yi
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10: sumpa
9: it's obvious this was done couple of surely not this week.
11: Yeah, last week.
10: No, last week.
9: Chief, you are not working. Chief, yeah. Chief, look at me. I've carried concrete before. I know how to lay blocks. You are not working here. You set up this for an eye service to just let us feel like you are working. It is almost 11 o'clock.
1: A year contractor. What are a year major road, so ah, you see. 24-hour jumedia wo se wodie na wo pani asa obeye juma na se wonyo na yente se ne no so obobbo na dwene ede che contractor no ede wukwada.
9: This is a complete turnaround. Every inch of this road we use, there's action. I doubt if we've been to any site recently and we are a bit unhappy. People don't understand because we know it is doable. And this is an example that the Ghanaian contractor can do anything that we require of them. You also notice that there's action on every section that you went through. It's not as if somebody will say we are doing some culvert down there, that is why we are not doing anything yet. There's equipment and plant work going on everywhere, and we want to commend him. And I think he's one of the best examples of what we've seen when we started this monitoring. So it's a good thing that others can work with.
1: Ede wukwada no, ena suafo ono, eno she, ya kwante mpon wunsem suo. 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
6: The vast legal committee headed by Mr. Ace Anan Ankuma is still

0: with this matter, having started analyzing and researching on this important matter, and shall in due course make its position known. However, it is pertinent to note that the bar shall carefully examine its provisions against constitutional standards, from the jurisdiction conferred, the appointing authorities, mode of arriving at decisions, fair trial standards, independence of the tribunals, and its necessity in this our present time, guided by our history of such tribunals.
1: And now tea aye if wagati, oko gana ba or your mutitanim, and now just say tribunals bill no, one mujina see, and chan baby tuja.
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3: Bray is seen, Papa. One man called Yeno, Yatia, sorry, Nasum, Na, Ofrato, Naya, yes, send the governor mantem, Sagus Nana, Yasa, that said, the Bayer India, what did you say? Udia, or just send Vandia, and so called Yenas. What else? If you are calling us, they are calling a bar, a Bayern, and Yan say, if you call some them one, now a woman send the Abem, it is in the My abundant baby grass, Niano Casano, or can I say, you must send Panama, you know,
2: and here what ye, Kwame Samoa, one no Christmas affirmation, or come home, our Santimemo, we will care.
4: Na a day I want done a year, ya only half for Dano, and a man ye, a free swap for no, and or share ye and sassy, and ya fain so, I bear for quantum pony and maso. Professor Kwabena Frempong Boateng, former Minister for Environment, Science and Technology. 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NDC, they love it. Tona mse, hey prof, they love it, you know. Eye mam rantane maba wadia no mokani bia na se love it fofro na yenche sane wode tuja da no ya wada no.
5: I don't think, I mean, I know what the fight is. I've done it before. I don't see any fight. They love it. Oh, they love that I'm saying. And MPP also loves it. But MPP has a bigger problem because unlike the NDC, we built a solid architecture to fight that kind of thing. And we could have used that to criticize the NDC. But we bastardized our own fight, the architecture that we put in place to stop this thing, saying that, oh, it's here, see, this, that. So we don't have any arguments. No. See, there, I know a lot of people in the NDC who don't like what is happening, but they cannot stay. And they're going to have not come out to tell or to commission somebody to comment on it critically. I mean, look at what recently I read that the minister went to China and they are bringing Chinese, helped the jury cast away, and then the Chinese will have to come and tell us how to do certain things. I mean, this is again the runabout. At 70 years after independence, we don't need Chinese to come and advise the jury cast away authority, but to tell us how we have to do things.
4: And when Chino was answered to the children, we said, Ebrana or war a year as we are wo mo fesi o mani super se chamfan o mbe yi ni nyina firi ho nanso ne ekoye ekokosi ye no enu so o kire mu sei.
5: No, you see, if we look at we had boats designed to carry the tamfans and the floaters. We did not burn them. The idea was to carry these things to. We had two depots, one in Kumasi, one in Takoradi. The idea was to send them all to Accra because we are then planning the National Foundry and Machine Tool Center to melt this metal and create other products. For example, wood furniture, drainage covers, agriculture. This is scrap metal so that we can create something new: plows, harrows, agriculture, and so on.
4: Former Minister for Environment, Science and Technology, Professor Kwabena Frempong Boateng, ena wade nsɛm yi etu dwada no yawade
1: 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Sionim.
6: General informed Ghanaians that the government has accepted that recommendation. We have taken a different position from the position of government and the CRC. We do not support the extension and we support the retention of the existing 4 year. And our justifications are that the proposed rescheduling, and I'll come to that, the proposed rescheduling of the presidential elections from December to November will provide an incoming administration with additional time for an orderly transition and assumption of office. A 4 year mandate promotes democratic accountability by allowing citizens to regularly test the performance of the government and renew or withdraw their mandate. Challenges relating to policy implementation, transition, and the formation of government should be addressed through greater efficiency and timely decision making rather than by extension tenure of the presidency.
1: Ani out ye ayo no yan for asantampuli. Ni de achi na kojo opon krom o ye ofun ase aye bi mra sebejo ni so chese won mu jitu mu a eno so anye ye.
7: Yes, sir. And I'm assigned the provisions where and you look at the town. Okay, I know they are. And yes, they are amendment. As a constitution in Anna, yes. I believe I was a constitution, and that's a way of constitution. The IT Committee of Expo Party, 1969 Constitution, Committee of the Kai and Edema, the VN4 Constituent Assembly, and Sana, so they are mine over one entry, 1979 Constituent Assembly, the same thing. In fact, 1979 Constitution, the same thing. 1992 Constitution, the same thing. How then are we going to present their committee line on a mind of my GBR to pursue the people who are actually in national and want to call me before referendum?
1: Kojo upon Nkrumah honorable of Fonsa ye bimu ase bedwani na watwi na MPP amanyoku no efrense mtrofo nhie mu na no upon chichuku na de na watwi ode bai
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8: It's sad that even the recent thing that we are hearing, Kondeta is sitting here and you hear it is insiders who are aiding and abetting criminals. If I'm supposed to be in charge of keying fingers into your computer, I've been trained, my background checks. I mean, they are here. Before you are taken to do certain, even your background will be checked and screened, trusted with that position. Now you sit and when you are comfortable, you are trading with them. And then when the thing comes, it comes, oh, the government, oh, the minister, oh, the coordinator. You know what? The very person that has been trained and trusted with that responsibility is not trading with it. And if we don't change this attitude, there's no way we are going to get angels coming from the sky to come and solve this problem for us. And now our counterparts abroad are even beginning to doubt to give us information because they trade it to an insider. So the insider, you are asking them to give you information. Meanwhile, they've not finished their investigation.
2: Where Eda Yawada and Koma, if they face a master, a ho, a buy, a bush, where are you? 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
2: The government is aware that 2028 is an election year, and if it puts in place the process or referendum and all that, it is likely to hit into the election year, go beyond the election year. And I think that the argument is so strong that it's very convincing. I'm inclined into sharing the view with it. I have already made my position clear on the 5-year presidential term.
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2: I would urge the government to look closely at the pathway it is charting. It will realize that it is going the wrong way. It will need a roundabout on the path of common sense and what is good for the common people of Ghana. The 4-year term to advance into 5-year term is not necessary.
1: Enia yeti yei aye former director for Ghana School of Law. 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
5: because of a self-seeking position of the prosecution embedded in the fact of the prosecution that one Ghana Jollof who is alleged to be domiciled in the United Kingdom had at one point threatened to, as it were, overthrow the President of the Republic of Ghana. In a video, they alleged that the said Ghana Jollof, nobody knows the identity of the said Ghana Jollof, has published. But the state were able to tell us in court their own facts that the said Ghana Jollof is domiciled in the United Kingdom, meaning that they know who the Ghana Jollof is.
4: Ani auti ye eye Mr. Afuakwa na odna no de sem eto eye Salome awate ne sem no mu ono ye lawyer penny no wiye e na Martin Pebu oyemranim ni wonso tutu ja se Ghana Jollof no se opese hu ni pa akatese ni achi no ye nyi no ne hwe ne sem ni
2: that 2 weeks for a man to be honest with you well I wasn't in court so sometimes it's difficult to be too categorical, but on the face of it, I would say that I don't see the justification based on what the police themselves have put in the facts. So I don't see the justification for the remand. The protagonist is still somewhere and still throwing in bombs.
4: Lawyer Martin Pebu, now this is MNLT, if I Ghana Jollof, and I face Salome Awiti and Semno.
3: Na weye fiada, fiada krona. 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
6: Yeah, I am because almost started at the end of Accra Academy. Almost started Accra. No more broke in a fitting runabout up to Pamprum. No more broke a hard ring. Almost 2 weeks. Young Toshi, Oba, Young Toshi, Nedia, and see it was a near sort of coffee. It was a hard ring. It is a moment for my shoes on by. No car, Nedia, and saw my blocking. 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So, on my divert, peace, a quiet peace, be said, young fowl.
3: Way, I am ready for. 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
1: Yamawa Kwaba was some perfect service, I was some party, village, some paradus.
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5: Anu e wunti ye. 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
6: Hey. And sa akra ne ne pote me demo.
5: Ani ye demo ampa. The say say de e dutwam Atlantic International University. America memu. Abo Dr. Dujemfi Babasu. Honorary degree as a professor in biology in herbal medicine. It is said ye ayarisano. More. Oh, Missy Minim wife, your copa war. 1 year, 1 city. Need send the 2 months and eight years canoe. And Miss Miconessina and Shadam Koye, not a sakakra. She say, well, Pedro Mamma, what young them?
6: Connessina, what do
5: you want? What about the crow? Stroke on Sodia, what found small. Chessa, I did you all who wanted yes, you know. Yari B.I. Tatia, our Doctor Tamdasu and so. Diabetes, hepatitis B, prostate, hypertension, malaria. Yari B.I. Kumasi say,
7: oh, I'll go. Opposite government school.
5: And then Krahanso, Abe PM. Ewo pokuyase mayra kwa anoso. For a doctor, 0244-774-282.
7: And that's 0500-727215.
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12: 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Enti shia radio counselors. Reverend Professor Joseph Osafwedu. Oh, ye clinical psychologist. 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

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dear, dear, dear, dear, dear, dear, dear, dear, dear, dear, dear, dear, dear, dear, dear, dear, dear, dear, dear, dear, dear, dear, dear, dear, dear, dear, dear, dear, dear, dear, dear, dear, dear, dear, dear, dear, dear, dear, dear, dear, dear, dear, dear, dear, dear, dear, dear, dear, dear, dear, dear, dear, dear, dear, dear, dear, dear, dear, dear, dear, dear, dear, dear, dear, dear, dear, 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

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Now, you be a proud bountiful frog. What the hell will be here in the far? Well, people like Gosson, yeah, we didn't announce no come on. We want what about why, dear? Hey! 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That man, whoa! Yeah! Yeah, we just all crocro. 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Hey! 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Because a woman or any poor equal. Ah, Messra, what was Nasabini? 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Obaco conference be on a intellectual in the Papusia. 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Ya mwa kwa da hotel. 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I wish you for ni Americano, men kane se ni nina atesa from Utopi. 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Atali ni eme nina akos pepe. Na in most cases, the air cost wa en American. 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So I have what you have. Now, but what you have your house with me, Jenny? You were who do we are sent them? And see what they put. Or had one who's Obama. Or Pussy Kennedy, you won't worry. He pray man was so, and you are near pray man for my man, and a better papa boy. Oba, Bema, one on, also the pray man was so. Oh. 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

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I hit it pa. And they are 47 of the most dangerous person in the world. The most dangerous person to fear. And they pretend. And they pretend that they can't want them. I see a no slipper. Pretend that any obia. Or yet, who said? Or yet. Now, so one yet. Obia, that's a one don't. Now, so one or one. Obia, so one can. Now, so one can. Obia, that's a one bebuau. Now, so one to me. Okay. 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Yeah, yeah, my pa. Sir, the baby, oh, I say, so no one. On the pa. Or the oh, I love you. I love you for no. Once you win, I'm a man. I love you, no. Cassa, Obeka, come with the TV so. And Wakapa. What say? Matthew and Paditinson. Jitimo, a good noon. Oh, Sunny, also soon in the city. Namon Shamu, who ye a deaf water for. Now, when I'm saying, Mamubamu, say, they appear like a sheep or bow and tire with young woman and a frano. A tea womb, the moody or your wolf at a good flipper for pa. I was your four, or that there was any panel, or that the woman who was open up for us and one. And yet they cry. Let's just sim. Oh, Mabuwa, you was the cabin the home and the bema. Oh, how could I would give me pass and pa? Last minute, senior, you any who tell it? Why are that out for now? That what bow with chat is it would die? Oh, that is all your house. Nanny Mono or your patepa. Hey, or that now. Oh, but no, but US, Nessia. Hey, you are proud to be the Bamount. I'm in here. Oh, many Libya. Ah, many made a woo. Ah, Nayetiasi was a made a woo. Kachika, Menova Cobridge, made a woo.

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I'm going to go for it. Was it what Bob Benman at Timodima at Timino? Was it San Quasi at Timodia Bomin? And then I'll open it come one ever my own. Say your penny in any other Zika solo. Sana Torebia, Nabema, and you're bringing in what you said at Tikoha. Sir, we'll bring him. Nah, and says he for me, ya, ya, ya, ya, ya, ya. And yet, I'm not a prepare. A web will change in a ba. What is who I know to the atua? Abusa for was say what did the near tosso? A ho, I'm a person emphasize a pa. Now, when some friend a grade and yo. Now, I'm not one. Sir, obi we are not ya ya ya na o soon good yam. Now, obo would dinny a sooner was no more. Babu se wo sue tia se bobro ni bi su tia wa dia wo obu ni pa fa so dia wo fo kwan a ente ne so chichiri ni fie na o ma no yonko yadwuma kwa na o fa na ketia ma no no wo wie awurade asebe we nyam na meka na obi abebro me. Do not eat is dangerous.

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And send it pop, pop, pop, pop, pop, pop, pop, pop, pop, pop, pop, pop, pop, pop, pop, pop, pop, pop, pop, pop, pop, pop, pop, pop, pop, pop, pop, pop, pop, pop, pop, pop, pop, pop, pop, pop, pop, 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
0: 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And now Huni Pedia. 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Is there a couple of basaja dominopon, Ubi Waya? San and Pesameka. 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What's na? What is our best row? A tabasa. 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Anasa, huni pebby. Ah. 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Sanet here. Ah, well, you be too quiet. Oh, mother too quiet. Who couldn't be too quiet? Huni pebby be too quiet. Now, the other year will be no. It will turn against that person. I saw a make a seven. Eh, asuma nya da wudi du nua no. 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